days I would step away. And I know it might sound stupid, but for me, yeah, I just gotta keep believing, and I've heard

0: 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Не переключайся.
1: Could have bought me flowers. You know I ain't been happy. Maybe call me in an hour. Do you wish it was her though? Singing songs in the shower.

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